0: six.
1: Dunstable's a really interesting character, sort of arriving around the turn of the sort of 14th, 15th centuries. And his writing is so sort of deeply embedded in what was happening in England at the time. And it makes it interesting that so much of his music then made its way over to Europe. And he became very famous through this transmission of manuscripts as they went from these British courts and these British chapels. And they went over with the merchants and they went over with the musicians to continental Europe.
0: Dunstable ist eine interessante Persönlichkeit auf der Wende vom 14. zum 15. Jahrhundert, sagt Owen Park. Ein Großteil seiner Kompositionen war damals auch auf dem europäischen Festland bekannt und verbreitet. Etwa Dunstables Motette Veni Sancte Spiritus. Sie ist nicht nur in einem alten englischen Manuskript überliefert, sondern auch in einer Handschrift im italienischen Modena,